0: seconds. Hey Google, play the song Alexa by The Cool Greenhouse.
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0: And there's only one thing I like more than a stereotypically subservient female automaton. And that's a stereotypically subservient female automaton that's on

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Cause it feels so good when it stops. I wanna start again.

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Delia's gone, one more round, Delia's gone. But jailer, oh jailer, jailer, I can't sleep.

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Rugged inside the hour, talk like the sounds of Mr. Horizonte. Original chief rap of the Wild Bunch crew.

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1: Let's do it.
0: Saturday night, guys. Let's get dancing.

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I undid cases, velvet spaces, baby Dracula guitar, baby teardrop bases. To sleep, a space, to whom, a room, with oots and bats to zoom and cry and zoom.

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I undid cases, velvet spaces, lately Dracula guitar.

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This year I really want to travel, visit every city in every country in every continent.

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1: Communication coming in. Too much that I can't communicate with all of them. I do wish I had scientists or engineer friends. Let's go. Get out of here, petrol is cheaper than it's ever been. And then, who's to say when art will end? All I know is when the portrait painted, better have your portion of the rent. A dollar more and you will get upgraded. When you think you've made it, you are then just tolerated, overrated, hope I'm 80 when I get my second win. Small potatoes, all I ate before potato chips would cut my corner lips. Operator, operator, I would pray that you connect me to a sip of sangria, Zambia, camera, cameo, hand me a handful of hips. 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The neon, beyond the ambience, be honest, you promise that you will live. Do summers ever forget? Put your muscle like a kid. Cucumber will make a trip. Do jump on and hit a split. Hookers don't really do shit. Do get lantern in it, bitch. Rebelling is like an itch. Oh,
2: I'ma live forever.
3: Yeah, diamond shaped like a teardrop. I got the streets in the head like fly, just like a skydiver. Spill, I can get manslaughter.